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8: Isang nakagawian ng mga Pilipino na medyo di na natin namamasdan ngayon ay ang pagmamano sa ating mga nakatatanda.
9: Mano ba?
8: It's long been part of Philippine culture, a gesture of respect that involves saying mano po, then lightly touching one's forehead on the offered hand of an elder, whether your lola, lolo, nanay, tatay, ate, kuya, or it's practiced all year round as a form of greeting, usually upon entering an elder's house or attending family reunions. Mano na tayo next time we see our elders.
7: Yan ang Pinoy kultura, because our culture is cool.
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4: 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Prevention is better than cure. Kaya naman, it's an honor to introduce our special guest for today na isa sa mga matagal nang nagsisilbing doktor mula sa Amo Soup Seamen's Hospital Manila. He is a family medicine physician with experience in occupational health, preventive care, and primary health care. Specializing in family medicine, he provides comprehensive care for patients of all ages with a strong focus on health promotion, disease prevention, and early detection of illness. He also serves as the pre-employment medical examination or PEME head, overseeing the medical evaluation of seafarers and workers to ensure fitness for duty in accordance with the International Maritime and Occupational Health Standards. He is dedicated to promoting health, safety, and wellness, ensuring individuals are fit for safe and productive work. Let us all welcome to Alagang Amo Soup, Dr. Eleazar Domingo.
5: Hey, good afternoon to all your viewers and listeners. Thank you for having me here. Ayan. Maraming salamat sa inyong paanyaya.
4: At maraming salamat po sa pagpapaunlak, Dr. Domingo. Ayan, alam ko familiar face si Dr. Domingo sa mga members natin na nakatutok sa atin ngayon. The friendly face in Amo Soup Seamen's Hospital. Ano, kung may mga health concerns ng ating mga miyembro, napaka-approachable ni Dr. Domingo sa ating Seamen's Hospital Manila. Ayan. So, let's jump right into our discussion today, Dr. Domingo. Why is it important po, no, to prioritize our health, especially for Filipino seafarers who work hard to provide for their families and secure the future of their families?
5: Of course, Prin, the prioritization of health amongst our seafarers, it's very vital, as that will dictate more or less also the provision and providing for their families, because ang ating mga mandaragat ay kailangan pumasa sa napaka-stricto at extensive na medical. So health is very important before they're allowed to embark. So health should always be a priority for them. The sustainability in the provision of income, of course, will depend so much on one's health. Mm-hmm. A healthy seafarer will be able to provide amongst their families.
4: Mm-hmm. So, Tsaka doon kasi syempre, ilang buwan sila sa barko eh. Yun din yung reason kaya napaka-strict
5: yes,
4: ng pamantayan.
5: Yes, the demand is very hard. It's physicality, mental aspect as well, just mm-hmm. being away from your family. Mm-hmm. There's so much stress for mm-hmm. seafarers.
4: Opo, talaga.
5: Napakahirap talaga. Napaka-laking mm-hmm. sakripisyo sa ating mga mandaragat mm-hmm. just to be on, ano, just to work on board.
4: Opo. So, Doc, based on your experience po, no, napakatagal nyo rin po sa Amos of Siemens Hospital, ang dami nyo na rin pong mga natulungan ng mga Pilipinong mandaragat natin. Ano po yung mga pinakamahalagang mga health concerns that men, especially seafarers, should regularly monitor to stay healthy, fit, and ready for work on board?
5: Ayan. The basic is, it's actually basic. So, some of the problems will always be age-related, but mm-hmm. that doesn't mean na pagbata ka, hindi ka pwede magkaroon ng mm-hmm. mga problema, no? In checking like the basic of like blood pressure, even weight for that. So as one ages talaga, you will have different tests to mm-hmm. do, like add-ons from the basic of the examination mm-hmm. during their PEME. So, marami siyang mga simple at dapat gawin na nakakalimutan ng ating mga seafarers paminsan-minsan.
4: Mm-hmm. Tsaka, may mga sinasabi po sila na listen to your body.
5: Yes, but that is true, of course. Mm-hmm. That is when may manifestation na. No?
4: Mm-hmm.
5: But it will not always apply na you wait for symptoms to happen before you try mm-hmm. to find out. A good example there is hypertension.
4: Mm-hmm.
5: Hypertension is, or at least for most, is not about the symptoms.
4: Mm-hmm.
5: So it's basic actually, it's just knowing that by regularly checking your blood pressure. Mm-hmm. It's a matter of catching if one's blood pressure is elevated or not.
4: Mm-hmm. Kasi minsan kahit na the person looks healthy naman, ano, Dok?
5: Mm-hmm.
4: Pero yung pala parang meron na, even yung sa blood sugar.
5: That's correct. Mm-hmm. correct. Ang diabetes kaya napakahirap talagang gamutin yan. Mm-hmm. Kasi most talaga ang aasahan nila is kung anong nararamdaman. So most of them, actually the problem there is the state of mind, diba? Halos lahat ng diabetico, they go through the difficulty in addressing the dietary aspect of things. No?
4: Mm-hmm.
5: So, medyo distorted yung understanding at saka yung mindset as to how to go about in the treatment of diabetes.
4: Mm-hmm.
5: Sometimes, they don't even accept it. The basic uh-huh. of that is for you to correct a problem, you have to accept that there is a problem first.
4: Acknowledge na. Mm-hmm.
5: Correct. So, yeah, it will not always be about symptoms, but mm-hmm. of course more so if you are feeling something or may nararamdaman, address it. I mean, we're here.
4: Mm-hmm.
5: Doctors should be here to at least explain things and to address those issues if mm-hmm. ever. It's better to say it than to keep it to themselves.
4: Yes, mm-hmm. lalo na nga po kung alam nila na you know, they're about to go on board and yes. they'll be away for months. Mm-hmm. Hindi naman laging readily available yung mga medical facilities.
5: Marami kasi yan na they lean on their own understanding of things.
4: Mm-hmm.
5: So it's not to judge them, pero talagang minsan for us men,
4: mm-hmm.
5: sadly that's how we think most of the time. No, we'd rather not know.
4: Mm.
5: Yeah, see, that's the problem, is what we do not know will not hurt us.
4: Ah.
5: That's the wrong mindset and wrong attitude.
4: Mm-hmm. Kaya yung iba na naka-anxious na magpa
5: yes, even in
4: the check-up, magpa-test.
5: Especially with regards to mental health.
4: Mm-hmm.
5: The stressors that one goes through, sometimes they just keep it to themselves.
4: Mm-hmm.
5: And hope that it will disappear.
4: In denial, yeah. Kumbaga po. Eh, mahalagang bahagi din po ang mental health.
5: Napaka po.
4: Mm-hmm.
5: State of mind is very important in addressing even the physical health. Yeah.
4: Mm-hmm.
5: So it will always start here, the mindset of
4: mm-hmm.
5: the patient.
4: Magmamanifest naman sa...
5: Yes.
4: Mm-hmm.
5: Even in addressing certain chronic diseases.
4: Mm-hmm.
5: Yung mga hypertension, diabetes, a good mindset will always help you.
4: Mm-hmm, mm-hmm.
5: So, it adds to it. It becomes a compounding problem eventually. So, yung dapat na naiwasan,
4: mm-hmm.
5: imbis na naiwasan, naging komplikado yung problema. So the mental health also, kung maganda ang suporta, especially from the families, support will always come in, ano, in every angle of things, no?
4: Yes.
5: Yeah, the family, kasi with the advent of technology, at least seafarers now nakakapag-communicate
4: to
5: the
4: yes.
5: family. That's good in a way. But it could also be a source of
4: it could
5: possible
4: be,
5: conflict and stress.
4: Could really go both ways. That's why in our mga ibang episodes naman, we always remind the family to also laging isipin na yung sitwasyon ng mga seafarers natin on board, they're under a lot of pressure most of the time. Iba yung time zone, Doc, diba?
5: Yes.
4: Yung sleep quality nila is another, ano yan.
5: It has to be understood also by the family themselves, no? Ang hirap na maging mandaragat, no? Just to be away for months, no? I mean, like senior family, napakasakit, napakahirap nun, no? So, imagine how that will, ano, no? That will affect the seafarer, no? So, they have to be strong, strength in mind. That's very important, no?
4: Yes.
5: But somehow, that's how men are. Priority is always to provide, diba? Regardless, no?
4: So,
5: we kaya, tuck it in.
4: Kinakaya.
5: Kinakaya. No?
4: Kahit may nararamdaman or may malalim na iniisip, they really have to get the job done. Yun ang nasa isip po nila. Dok, gaano po kahalaga yung regular medical checkups, mga annual physical exams and preventive screenings in helping seafarers maintain a healthy and active lifestyle?
5: Mahalaga kasi it somehow puts the seafarer in that zone of consciousness. Yeah.
4: Kasi
5: that's how knowledge will come into play, no? Most of our seafarers, they know that they have the knowledge. So, problem is what you do with that knowledge. Like, if previously they were flagged for certain problems, may mga problema nakita sa medical, so they look at this, they look at the medical kasi as something like adversarial for them, kalaban, which is dapat hindi, ano?
4: Or something that they have to tick.
5: Yes, it should be something that's something welcoming to know. And in knowing, it's doing something about it is a different thing all throughout. Most of them will know, but doing something about it is a different thing. So, in seeing them on a regular basis when they undergo medical, somehow we get a good assessment. It's like a risk assessment. Hindi po siya garantiya. Yeah. So, but somehow you reduce the percentage of problems happening or incidents happening while on board. So, mas maganda yan na hindi naman perpekto, pero at least to address certain concerns. Not for that moment alone, but even while they're on board, it has to be, there has to be a continuation of the health habits. Minsan kasi, nakikita namin dyan is, when they're able to hurdle yung ating medical, which is dapat they shouldn't see it in that manner, no? Pag nalalagpasan po nila, nakakalimutan na po nila na oy, may mga naging problema po ng ano, no? Nung may mga concerns na ni-raise dun sa ano, like, may mga tumaas dun sa mga bayan. Not necessarily na may problema na, but you have telltale signs, yeah, before the manifestation of certain diseases. No? So, minsan, ina-address na natin yan maga pa lang para gawa nila ng paraan, no? Hindi lang sa pag-inom ng medikasyon, kundi to go straight to what's causing it.
4: So, lifestyle.
5: Yeah, what they put in their mouth, yan palagi naman na magdidikta nun, eh, di ba? So, in knowing how to go about with things, it becomes preventive, no? But that is if they will accept the recommendation. No?
4: So, dapat yung mga listeners natin ma-encourage na makipagtulungan, parang, you know, let's work together to keep you healthy. Oo,
5: yes,
4: parang wag masamain kung nire-remind kayo ni Doc na, medyo bawas-bawasan yung ating sugar. 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
5: Pero yun ang kagandahan ng pagmiyembro ka ng AMASU.
4: Mm-hmm.
5: So if there were certain problems that were raised at that time, like what we do in our payment department, so we even if I clear them or fit to work, doesn't end there. It shouldn't end there, especially the ones who were flagged for certain elevations. So we encourage them to use their benefits, to know their benefits at least, to find out if what they did while they're on board worked. So, it's a rechecking.
4: Yes. At saka, Dok, hindi lang yung kumbaga, meron din kasi tayong telehealth. Telemental health.
5: Yes.
4: Na kahit nasa barko na sila, pwede silang mag-reach out sa telehealth natin, sa telemental health service natin, para kung may nararamdaman, may concern sila, pwede silang makipag-usap sa ating mga consultants.
5: Yes,
4: sa,
5: it's actually a good program
4: sa Siemens Hospital.
5: By the Siemens Hospital. So, we're one of the early ones who were able to establish that. That was even before COVID.
4: Yes.
5: But the first intention, if I'm not mistaken, the first intention of the telehealth is to address the mental health. And then somehow it evolved. It has been used in so many modalities. It really helps in so many ways. Well, that was highlighted, of course, during COVID.
4: Yes, yes. Na, di ba?
5: So, ang ganda ng support niya. We have a system in place, no? There will always be a doctor in the other end of the line.
4: Yes, yes. And if we can share the details of the telehealth and the telemental health on the screens po, ipopost po natin yun sa inyong mga screens para kung kayo po ay pasakay ng barko or meron kayong mga kakilala, mga kabaro po na gustong malaman yung telehealth at telemental health services ng AMOSUP, para sa mga miyembro po ng AMOSUP ay nandyan po sa inyong screens ang mga detalye. Ayan, isang mahalaga po yung programa ng AMOSUP kasi it shows na yung commitment po ng AMOSUP hindi nagtatapos sa lupa. Kahit on board ka, ay ramdam mo po ang alagang AMOSUP.
5: Tama po.
4: Ayan. Doc, how can you encourage more men to make use of the free health services and view regular consultations as an important part of self-care and being responsible for their families? Na, Doc, yung health nila, hindi lang yung para sa kanila eh.
5: Correct. It's actually understanding, of course, the promotion of it's everywhere. I mean, AMOSUP has always been there in the promotion of the services that it can provide, will provide. But it's the mindset of most of our members, or a lot of our members. They'd rather not know. So it's very good to encourage them to know those things, health promotions in also many ways. But for us, when we see them naman, we make them feel comfortable.
4: Of course.
5: At least, so they wouldn't feel like we're kalaban. Because we're not there to stop them from it. So we're there to help them, to aid them at least. It's very important for them to understand those things. Now that we're understanding in how it's done, so that's when they have eventually kakaroon ng, they will have those problems with their health. And so it's unfortunately yan yun. Madami yan na ganun. In promoting it, hindi lang naman yung sa organization itself, but also their mind and heart is, of course, well, it's, if they will not do it for themselves, because men will always provide, diba? That's basic nature. But sometimes in knowing there will always be temptations and ganun, so sometimes they forget why they're there, or their purpose. So I always tell them naman, at least if not for themselves, for their families.
4: Mm-hmm.
5: Every time they think that way, bumabalik yung sila sa
4: yung why.
5: Tamang daan.
4: Yung why.
5: Yeah.
4: Tsaka, syempre, Dok, talagang yung ano eh, no, yung lifestyle eh, yung mm-hmm. kanilang, mm-hmm. yung diet, yung constantly, you know, making time to move, mm-hmm. to exercise, kahit yeah. mga small exercises.
5: Exercise actually is very, very good. So, again, mm-hmm. the issue is the state of mind.
4: Mm-hmm.
5: Exercise is it may sound cliche-ish or repetitious.
4: Mm-hmm.
5: Diet and exercise. It will always be there. Lagi nandun yan. But for one, if you think about it, no, bago ka mag-engage sa ehersisyo, you will need to convince the mind and the body to do
4: mm-hmm.
5: it. No?
4: Mm-hmm.
5: The exercise proper in itself is not the one that's difficult. It's the startup.
4: Mm-hmm.
5: Doing it. So, that also gives, like I always tell patients, strength of mind.
4: Mm-hmm.
5: Eventually, you will have the strength of the body. It will follow. Mm-hmm. And vice versa as well. You know?
4: Mm-hmm.
5: So, if you're regularly exercising, you don't just condition the body.
4: Mm-hmm.
5: You also condition the mind. Because it is something that's very difficult.
4: Mm-hmm.
5: Pag nagawa mo yan, somehow, your perspective of things becomes different.
4: Mm-hmm.
5: It's how you approach... It's your approach to seeing problems. When mm-hmm. it's not at an advantage to a certain perspective, you mm-hmm. take it in a different perspective. That's where you might see the answers to that problem.
4: Mm-hmm. At saka, you don't really have to start big.
5: No.
4: Diba? In anything.
5: Start what's mm-hmm. practical and doable. What can be, what's available. That's something. Basic of that's walking or... One may do calisthenics,
4: mm-hmm. stretching.
5: Yes, a lot. It's a common problem amongst your seafarers, mm-hmm. especially the ones 40s and above.
4: Yes,
5: the back problems.
4: Tsaka yung blood circulation, mm-hmm. and it helps. Mm-hmm. Yeah, so tama.
5: Exercise will not correct a chronic problem,
4: mm-hmm.
5: but in a way, it will help.
4: It will help.
5: In the studies, one who has those chronic diseases, like one who's hypertensive.
4: Mm-hmm.
5: Or one who has diabetes, somehow one may outlive someone who doesn't have any of those problems so long as they're exercising.
4: Mm-hmm, mm-hmm.
5: And when you exercise, that puts you also in a zone of consciousness. Now, those problems, especially diabetes, hypertension, is when one loses consciousness of things, like mm-hmm. while they're eating, diba?
4: Yeah. Yung awareness mo or sa... You know, the way you consume.
5: Actually, the dietary mm-hmm. aspect of things. Of course, stress will always be there. You can mm-hmm. never remove that. It will mm-hmm. always be there. The teachings there is how our seafarers must tackle those stressors. Yeah.
4: Mm-hmm.
5: Problems will not run away. So, they will have to find ways or at least the advantageous approach in dealing with certain problems.
4: Mm-hmm.
5: Unfortunately, stressor, when indirectly, it influences one's wrongdoings in the health habits, like
4: mm-hmm.
5: diet.
4: Mm-hmm.
5: One will more likely to overeat because when one is so stressed,
4: mm-hmm.
5: they find comfort in food.
4: Mm-hmm.
5: Okay, or for some, they find comfort in maybe smoking and doing mga ano, taking alcoholic beverages.
4: Mm-hmm.
5: Okay, so it starts from there.
4: Mm-hmm. So yung ba yung mga karaniwan na dinudulog sa'yo, Dok, ng mga
5: yes.
4: pasyente mo? Doon sila nagre-resort kapag they're heavily stressed?
5: Most of the time, it's the eating.
4: The eating. Mm-hmm.
5: And they will always have... if we encourage them to exercise, they will always give excuses. Okay, I always tell them, naman, it's hard talaga, but you must find time.
4: Make time. Mm-hmm.
5: And, but there is time.
4: Yung ganun, Dok, like for example, kasi stress, yung buzzword na stress,
5: mm-hmm.
4: it's really, everybody experiences stress.
5: Yeah.
4: And syempre, iba yung stress ng mga seafarers natin.
5: Iba,
4: stress
5: iba
4: of being far away from your loved ones, the stress of you know, the workload on board, the stress of, syempre, iba-ibang lahi din kayo, getting
5: yeah.
4: along with everyone, relational.
5: Yes.
4: Also, the stress of, lalo na ngayon, ang daming mga conflict in different parts of the world. What advice do you usually give them to address stress? Para hindi sila mag-resort to the unhealthy habits.
5: Well, of course, like what they said a while ago, exercise. And of course, having the right mindset and look at the positivity of things. Mm. The greatest stressor, as with my engagement with seafarers, it's not so much, well, of course, the others will be there. But the greatest there will be not being able to provide.
4: Yun talaga. So yun ang kanilang yeah. stress.
5: So health will always be there.
4: Mm-mm.
5: As
4: Mm-mm.
5: No. So, yeah, it's, if it's about perspectives, how one sees problems. No?
4: Mm-hmm.
5: So, there's no, you cannot avoid it.
4: Mm-hmm.
5: It will
4: yes.
5: be there. But it's how one approaches certain obstacles, challenges. No?
4: Mm-hmm.
5: So, instead of, one shouldn't fuel those problems. No? So, there will be ramifications from those thoughts. Yeah.
4: Mm-hmm.
5: So, instead of diffusing it or finishing it, most will fuel it.
4: Mm-hmm. Mm-hmm.
5: So, until it's hard to control, no?
4: Yeah.
5: And it consumes them eventually.
4: Yeah. So, dapat talaga as early as, you know, yung consciousness mo,
5: yeah.
4: I have to snap out of it and, you know, address it in a way that I could move
5: positive
4: forward.
5: Things.
4: Mm-hmm. Yes, tama
5: hope.
4: Yun.
5: Hope. Always show for the best.
4: So, hope. It's
5: maybe praise.
4: Prayers. Mahalaga yun sa kamila do kasi syempre, iba
5: yes,
4: talaga, iba.
5: Yes.
4: And I can just imagine the stories that you hear.
5: Mm-hmm.
4: Sa tagal mo na sa pag-handle ng PME, Doc, at syempre, iba-ibang age, iba ang concerns ng mga Gen Z at millennial seafarers.
5: Yes, correct. And iba-ibang stressors iba, coming from
4: yes.
5: multiple directions also.
4: And syempre, yung mas may mga old
5: people
4: age.
5: Also help, by the way, is, of course, the supportive family.
4: Yes.
5: Okay, they have to understand, first and foremost, how a seafarer, or what the seafarer goes through when they're on board, how difficult it is to become one.
4: Mm-hmm.
5: So, understanding, lots of patience and understanding coming mm-hmm. from the families, of course. At the end of the day, it's for them.
4: Yes, absolutely.
5: It's for their welfare.
4: Lahat naman ng sacrifices mm-hmm. eh.
5: Napakahirap.
4: Lahat ng survey na ginawa, interviews na ginawa, ang mm-hmm. top answer ng seafarers ba't nila pinili ang kanilang profession mm-hmm. ay ang kanilang mga pamilya. Kaya sila rin po talaga.
5: Imagine, lost time, diba?
4: Mm-hmm.
5: Tapos, at times they wouldn't feel reciprocated with the work that they did, so the sacrifices mm. that they did.
4: Mm. Yun ba yung mga kwento sa'yo, Doc?
5: Yes.
4: May mga ganun silang hugot.
5: Yes.
4: So yun, so for the family siguro magandang mensahe din natin today na yun. Mahalaga po ang contribution nyo sa men's health, sa health ng inyong mga husbands na nagbabarko. Malaking bagay po yung inyong love and support.
5: Reassurance.
4: Yes, reassurance na andito kami, you know. Pag-uwi mo, andito kami, welcome with open arms.
5: The wives talaga, they need to hold the fort.
4: Oh, yes. Mm-hmm. Ayan, Doc. Finally, ano na lang po yung mensahe niyo sa ating mga miyembro. Sa mga miyembro, mga seafarers muna. And then, after yung sa message nyo naman po sa families nila.
5: Sa ating mga miyembro, I think, alam niyo naman po ang mga benepisyon ninyo. 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So, don't look at us as kalaban, no? We're here to help you. But, importante kasi, na to act on it immediately. Let's not wait kasi at most of the time kasi the problems na mangyayari yan, kulang tayo sa oras to correct things.
4: Mm-hmm.
5: It will always be good if may problema na nakita from the previous medical since you're a member, use those benefits para to address certain problems.
4: Mm-hmm.
5: Para hindi na siya either ma-address siya as soon as possible time para ma-clear ka na pag sakay, hindi na madidelay yung ano, corrected na siya
4: mm-hmm.
5: sa ano. A good example there kasi yung mga, halimbawa, the ones who were seen to have, halimbawa, by ultrasound, nakitaan ng mga gallbladder polyps or gallbladder
4: mm-hmm.
5: stones or any condition that may warrant surgical procedures. No?
4: Mm-hmm.
5: Hindi naman lagi yan agad na pinapatanggal nila. But
4: mm-hmm.
5: again, they will always be advised how to go about with that. No? So with that in mind, pagbaba na pagbaba, gamitin niya yung benepisyo niyo para we can address those. Para hindi tayo gahol sa oras. Time is always of the essence of the seafarers, no? Sometimes, unfortunately, most will only act when malapit na yung medical nila. Or even, most will even engage in wrong diets, no? Hindi mag-ano para lang in anticipation of yung medical nila, because they only see it as parang a stumbling
4: requirement lang siya,
5: like something to hurt it lang,
4: something to tick off the checklist.
5: Yes. Sa Amoso po, gagawin namin, because we have the services, no? So paparamdam namin sa'yo kung gano'n namin kayo inyo kaimportante at kamahal, no? 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So yan lang ang ano yun ay dapat gamitin po natin, no?
4: Yes.
5: No? 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So no? 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Pero mas maganda know your benefits and avail of those benefits. Some of the problems naman are age related, regardless whether seafarer or dependents, no? So avail of it in the right way.
4: Salamat po, Doc Domingo. 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And for more information po on the service units po ng Amusup, kabilang na po dyan ang ating Family Medical and Dental Plan sa pamamagitan ng Siemens Hospital, sa dyan po ang www.amusup.org. 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
1: Oras po natin 34 minutes after 8 p.m. Sa kasalukuyan po ay nasa India pa rin, ano, ang ating Pangulong Ferdinand R. Marcos Jr. para po sa 18th BRICS Summit. 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Okay, yan. Antabayanan natin, Alvin?
2: Chris, yes?
1: Yes, go ahead.
2: Yes, please. Grace, pakinggan natin yung intervention ni Pangulong Ferdinand R. Marcos Jr. dito sa kanyang participasyon sa 18 BRICS Summit sa Bharat Mandapan, New Delhi, India. Pakinggan natin, Grace.
3: Thank you very much, Mr. Foreign Minister, for your kind greetings and to the entire body for your graciousness and thoughtfulness. His Excellency Prime Minister Narendra Modi, Excellencies, Heads of State and Government, distinguished colleagues, on behalf of the Association of Southeast Asian Nations, or ASEAN, allow me to express our sincere appreciation to Prime Minister Modi and the government and people of India for welcoming ASEAN to this outreach session. Today, I represent 11 dynamic nations and nearly 700 million people. We in ASEAN stand as an open, inclusive, and outward-looking community. Under the Philippine chairship, guided by our theme, Navigating Our Future Together, we are channeling our collective resolve through three core priorities: peace and security anchors, prosperity corridors, and people empowerment. These pillars represent ASEAN's practical pathways to build resilience, spur innovation, deepen cooperation, and whilst always advancing sustainability. We reaffirm that regional and even global stability depends on our fidelity to ASEAN centrality, sustained dialogue, and an unwavering adherence to a rules-based order anchored in international law. We are advancing maritime cooperation, disaster preparedness, and climate security against emerging threats. Through these anchors, ASEAN is fostering the practical cooperation and resilience required to weather external geopolitical and economic shocks. Second, prosperity corridors. We are building systemic connections to achieve sustainable, inclusive growth. We continue to actively strengthen supply chain, energy, and food security. We are advancing clean energy transitions through the ASEAN Common Shared Power Grid, reinforcing regional energy resilience under the ASEAN Petroleum Security Agreement, and safeguarding essential staples through regional rice reserve mechanisms. Simultaneously, we are also now harnessing innovation by accelerating, during the Philippine chairship, the landmark Digital Economy Framework Agreement and promoting the safe and ethical adoption of artificial intelligence with a particular focus on our MSMEs and women-led enterprises. To achieve long-term sustainability and green growth, we are developing pipelines for green investments while implementing a common regional plan for climate-ready, food-secure agriculture. Third, people empowerment. ASEAN has always recognized and now ensures that progress must always be genuinely people-centered. To this end, we are investing in smart youth, in digital literacy, and resilient families while safeguarding vulnerable groups to build deep, enduring social resilience. Excellencies, ASEAN's enduring strength lies in consensus, bridge-building, and constructive engagement across regions. By anchoring peace and stability, expanding prosperity corridors, and empowering our people, we turn shared aspirations into tangible realities. The Philippines, as ASEAN Chair and Country Coordinator for ASEAN-India Dialogue Relations, takes this opportunity to congratulate Prime Minister Modi and India on its successful BRICS chairship. Thank you and mabuhay.
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0: Radyo Pilipinas is on Viber. 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

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Ang aming studio ay nasa 4th floor ng Media Center Building, Visayas Avenue, Quezon City. 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At Marvin Toledana, ECT 0019489. Radyo Pilipinas, Radyo Publiko 738 kHz is now signing on.

0: The Spanish gave the name adobo to the dish, from adobar, which means marinade. It is an indigenous cooking method that uses vinegar and salt to preserve food in the tropical climate. It's been cooked a multitude of ways. Simple, may maanghang, merong may coconut milk, depende sa rehiyon na siyang pinanggalingan. It's so flexible, it can create various and sometimes new tastes. Panlasang Pinoy has listed 31 of what they call insanely delicious adobo recipes. There's the traditional chicken adobo, simple, made with chicken, soy sauce, vinegar, garlic, peppercorns, and bay leaves. There's adobo that varies in color and taste, adobong dilaw, adobong pula, at adobong puti. At hindi lang lutong chicken or pork, may adobong tahong, adobong kangkong, and chicken feet adobo. The New York Times once shared on Twitter a simple chicken adobo recipe as comfort food to cook in the middle of winter. The Food Network had its own adobo recipe, and there is apparently a Spanish chicken adobo with chocolate. This humble but iconic adobo is not without controversy. Wikipedia says a trade department once announced plans to standardize the most popular Filipino dishes to make them easier to promote, starting with the adobo. Maraming hindi natuwa at binatikos ang plano. The agency did a 180, said it's not mandatory and will only be done as a benchmark to define a basic traditional recipe para malaman kung tunay na Filipino dish pag nasa international setting. The adobo has been honored abroad, was runner-up in the Best Nouveau Street Food in the 2010 LA Street Food Fest. Philippine Primer says Chef Gordon Ramsay picked a pork adobo burger in Good Morning America's Battle of the Burgers in 2017. One can say the mix of flavors and spices of this iconic dish is a perfect foil for the Filipino character. It has certainly come a long way and has endured all this time. Simple or fusion elaborate version, the adobo remains to warm hearts and please palates. And bringing Tatak Pinoy to the world, just a bonus.
1: Yan ang Pinoy kultura, because our culture is cool. Ibabahagi natin mula alas 6 ng umaga hanggang alas 12:30 ng tanghali, Monday to Friday, sa 104.3 FM Band, Radio Pilipinas, Radio Publiko, and The Capital, ang boses ng Pangulo, sabay na maghahatid ng serbisyo sa mamamayang Pilipino in the new era of collaboration.
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